From the album Fear, Papa Roach on TOS, the Mountain of Pure Rock. Face Everything and Rise. Happy birthday to Kobe Shattuck, who's 50 years old today. Rush Man Inside a Rock Slide. Here's

0: 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It's Sour. 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Tomo and Mandy have more fabulous prizes for you. Going to let you know what they're up to this week.
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0: 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An exit wound. Teaming up with Rob Zombie. 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I don't know. 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Have you noticed? Motley Crue remembering the show over the weekend. 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

0: Washington, D.C. has the second highest cannabis consumption in the United States. I guess that makes sense. Even their monument in Washington looks like a joint, but... Remember all those times you see a news story about Congress doing something crazy, you're like, what the hell are these guys smoking? The answer was weed, it turns out.
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0: Who, featuring Johnny Hawkins at TOS, the Mountain of Pure Rock. It's Lost Soul. 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That is from the Beavis and Butthead Do America soundtrack. I knew that came from somewhere back in the day. 96, to be exact. Eva Under Fire, Disturbed, Deftones, Thorogood, and ZZ Top, who you could see on Labor Day weekend, September 6th, a Sunday, Main Savings Amphitheater in Bangor. 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Hey, it was on this day in 2021, we lost bass player Dusty Hill of ZZ Top. He was 72, today marking the 5th anniversary of his death. 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

0: Theory of a Dead Man on TOS, The Mountain of Pure Rock, Winnebago, Rage in there, Breaking Benjamin, and Pantera's Domination. 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
1: Hey, Rush Man, a couple of Flatlanders down here in Rhode Island. Wonder if we could maybe hear a little Clutch. Listen to TOS. Oh, yeah.

0: It is TOS, the Mountain of Pure Rock, with the birthday boy, Jacoby Shaddix. It's Papa Roach, See You in Hell. Happy 50th to Jacoby. Faith No More, we heard. Hey, I heard those guys are going to be doing some shows with System of a Down, like next year. I don't know to what extent that'll be, but it looks like some shows, but Australia or something that I saw. Faith No More and System of a Down. I'd see that. Linkin Park, also Clutch. 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
2: 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How about Pictures of Matchstick Men, Aussie and Typo?

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0: 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And the recap of Out of the Cellar, straight ahead on the mountain.
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0: WTUX Goldsboro and on the TOS app. This is Maine's mountain of pure rock. 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
1: For July 28th. Oh, summertime in 1973. The Summer Jam Rock Festival took place today, Watkins Glen, New York. About 600,000 people watched the Grateful Dead, the Allman Brothers, and the band perform. Received a Guinness Book of World Records entry for largest audience at a pop festival. The same year of 73, Lee Majors and Farrah Fawcett were married. Yeah, they were a modern-day Bert and Lonnie. Today in 95, Jimi Hendrix's father, James Al Hendrix, won back the rights to his son's name, likeness, image, and music after a number of companies had profited from them over the years, like leeches. 28 years ago today, the band Fear Factory released their album Obsolete, and we had a lot of fun with that album back in the day. Rest in peace, Dusty Hill of ZZ Top passed away on this day in 2021. It's also Jacoby Shattuck's 50th birthday today. Happy birthday, Jacoby. Here's Papa Roach on TOS.

Papa Roach on TOS, the Mountain of Pure Rock. Where did the angels go? Happy birthday, Jacoby Shaddix. 50 years old today. Can't believe I'm older than him. I didn't know. Oh, well. Here's a Pure Rock slide. Rush Man with Wolf Mother on TOS.

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1: Two people are in custody following a Brattleboro, Vermont drug bust. Police say a search warrant was executed at a property on Harris Place this week. Investigators say felony amounts of cocaine and fentanyl were seized along with cash and multiple firearms. Police arrested Scott Kielbasa and Ella Thorne Thompson on multiple drug charges. They are being held on bail. Boy, he missed his calling. He shouldn't have been a drug dealer. He should have been in porn. Scott Kielbasa.
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0: Hey, it's Jay Stu. When the Mountain Morning Show's over, stick around because our workday is just getting started on the TOS heavy lift. Right out of the gate, we kick straight into a rock slide with at least six in a row every single hour of your workday guaranteed. And of course, every day at 12 o'clock sharp, it's the 90s at noon. It doesn't matter if you were born in the 90s or graduated in the 90s, it's a whole hour of pure rock awesomeness from the before times. So hang out at work with me, Jay Stu, Monday through Friday from 10 to 3 on the TOS Heavy Lift.
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0: very kindly. It is the Mountain of Pure Rock, TOS, Mountain Morning Show, now officially in progress. My name is Tom O. Join me now, won't you, for a hearty and yes, heartfelt good morning. Good morning to you, Mandy.
1: And good Wednesday morning to you, Tom O.
0: Thank you very much.
1: Japan is starting to enforce Pokemon customers only come to their store once a day by using facial recognition.
0: Okay. What is the point behind this? What, don't they want them to buy the Pokemons?
1: They do want them to buy the Pokemons. What they do not want is people reselling Pokemon stuff. They don't want people to buy the stuff at the cheapest price
0: just
1: and
0: buy
1: then
0: them all.
1: Sell it expensive. Yeah,
0: right.
1: Because
0: you got the money up front, so you can buy as many as you want, and then you make money. I got you. And
1: right.
0: So it's undercutting. It's like the sports cards worth the selling them only in open boxes now.
1: Right.
0: We had that story a little while ago.
1: It's like what they still do with concert tickets, and they have yet to find a remedy for.
0: Right.
1: So, they use facial recognition. It says customers of elementary school age or older will be required to undergo a facial recognition scan before entering the store. And if you need to leave the store temporarily, for example, to use the bathroom, please be sure to inform a nearby staff member before you leave. Please also note that if you leave the store temporarily without staff guidance or confirmation, you will not be allowed to re-enter.
0: Oh, no hand stamp.
1: Right.
0: No hand stamp. You can go back, so you can go out and have a smoke and then come back in or whatever.
1: So moms, do not leave your child unattended in the Pokemon store because they will not let you come back and retrieve them.
0: Actually, that might not be a bad idea.
1: Oh, then you can totally, yeah. Oh, there's no blame there.
0: Right.
1: What? They wouldn't let me back in to retrieve my child, so I just went home.
0: The kid wouldn't mind being there to closing time anyway. So
1: exactly.
0: I'm sure. But, well, that's interesting. The facial recognition software kind of freaks me out in general anyway, though.
1: Yeah, it does seem like an overreach. Just because we can doesn't mean we should.
0: And plus, they're Japanese, so they all look alike anyway.
1: Oh,
0: so,
1: you went there. You went there. All right. So, yes. I wonder if they will be planning on using that here.
0: What, facial recognition software?
1: They use it at Disney already.
0: Yeah, right.
1: Yeah. I was wondering, I just meant for like, are there even Pokemon stores here? Maybe they're going to do it at Lego stores, so you can only buy one Lego set.
0: Well, they don't care who's buying them. That's or true. Even reselling them.
1: Yeah, that's a good point.
0: All right, let's do our first news of the day. See what Russ Merley has in store for us.
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8: It is 6:13 here at the Mountain of Pure Rock TOS. Here's everything you need to know, beginning with meteorologist Russ Murley.
9: Good morning. We'll see a lot of cloudiness today with temperatures in the low to mid-70s, cooler at the coast, and maybe some showers in the mountains. Periods of rain tonight, maybe a rumble of thunder, 59 to 63. Showers and thunderstorms, mid-60s tomorrow. Cloudy tomorrow night, lower 60s. Mostly cloudy on Friday, middle to upper 70s. This is Mountain Morning Show meteorologist Russ Murley from the NormsUseCars.com Weather Desk.
8: In sports, the Red Sox rally came up just short. The team suffered a 4-3 loss to the A's last night from Sacramento. Connor Wong smacked a two-run homer with two outs in the ninth inning for Boston, but it was not enough as the A's held on for the victory. The Red Sox dropped to 55-51 on the season as they continue their series tonight in Sacramento. Also in Boston Red Sox news, they believe Curtis Meade dodged an injury bullet. X-rays on the newly acquired infielder's left wrist came back negative after being hit by a pinch during Monday night's win over the Athletics. He was struck during his first game with Boston after being added in a trade with the Washington Nationals just over the weekend. And San Francisco 49ers coach Kyle Shanahan says he is the one to blame for the car crash that injured him and a 21-year-old woman in another vehicle. She was in the other vehicle, just to make that clear.
10: Right.
8: Shanahan says he was reaching for a cell phone. That's when he took his eyes off the road right before the crash.

0: He said he was going about 20 miles per hour when he dropped his phone. He looked down to retrieve it, and when he came up, the airbags hit me in the face.
1: Where are you going 20 miles an hour?
0: I don't know, a school zone?
1: Yeah.
0: Maybe he was cruising for chicks? I don't know. Shanahan suffered a concussion and multiple broken bones in the crash. He was briefly hospitalized. Assistant head coach Chris Forster is running practices while Shanahan recovers. No charges have been filed in the incident. Even though he admitted to distracted driving?
1: Right. Well, suspicious. He wasn't on his phone.
0: No, but he reached for it. You don't do that when you're driving. Hands free. Hands free.
1: Right.
0: Okay. Now, from the Farmingdale Self-Storage News Desk. One person is being treated for burn injuries after a fire at the Sig Sauer facility in Exeter, New Hampshire. It happened just before 4 p.m. on Monday. The facility was evacuated after several 3D printing machines caught fire. Hold on. Sig Sauer uses 3D printing machines?
1: Sure.
0: To make their firearms?
1: Wow. No, I don't think the whole thing, but...
0: Maybe just, you know, like parts of trigger it. Mechanisms? One person was flown to a Boston hospital with burn injuries. No firefighters or other Sig Sauer employees were hurt, and there's no update on the condition of the worker who suffered the burn injuries. Are we going to see a bunch of, like, Sig Sauers end up at, like, Martin's Surplus and Salvage?
1: Oh, because of the fire sale, because of the fire. Right?
0: Yeah.
1: Sure.
0: All right. I'll keep my eyes peeled.
1: That does happen.
0: Mm-hmm.
1: They had a whole bunch of fire damaged guns years ago.
0: Did they?
1: Yeah.
0: Oh, I missed it.
1: Yeah.
0: A new study has found that most foods made for toddlers are highly or ultra processed. Here's Monica Nelson with more on that.
2: Researchers at the University of Texas at Austin looked at over 2,700 toddler food products, including fruit pouches, oat bars, and snack puffs. The study found 81% of those products were ultra processed, and nearly half, about 49%, did not meet at least one World Health Organization nutrition guideline for children ages 6 to 36 months. The findings come as the U.S. Food and Drug Administration considers new rules for nutrition labels on food packaging and for marketing foods to kids. I'm Monica Nelson.
0: Might as well give them cheese puffs.
1: The first clue is when something is called snack puffs.
0: Yeah.
1: There is nothing natural
0: that is a snack puff.
1: Except maybe...
0: popcorn.
1: It's not really a puff. You know what I mean?
0: It puffs up out of the kernel.
1: Yeah. Yeah.
0: Well, that's the closest.
1: Right.
0: All right. Florida has carried out two back-to-back executions. This happened yesterday. It was for the first time in more than 60 years.
1: Oh, wow. Really?
0: They did two on the same day. Ex-police officer James Aaron Duckett received a lethal injection first. Oh, they killed a cop. He was convicted of the 1987 rape and murder of an 11-year-old girl. Oh, okay. Yeah,
1: they
0: he deserved
1: it. They kill you for that. They kill you for that down there. Yeah.
0: Later in the afternoon, Dominic Anthony Ochocone was put to death. He was convicted of the 1986 murders of his ex-girlfriend's parents at their home near Tampa.
1: They kill you for that down there.
0: Yep.
1: So there you go. So not literally back-to-back. When they said back-to-back, I was thinking, oh, now
0: oh,
1: that...
0: Oh, they were strapped?
1: Sure. Now that would save a bullet. Right, if they did the firing squad.
0: Oh, that's, or they did bring that back in a whatever. Couple of southern states,
1: sure.
0: Too.
1: You know, but I mean, this was very convenient. It was at the request of the death chamber custodian, you know, who was like,
0: I only want to clean it once today, sir.
1: Right. I mean, come on. It's a mountain of pure rock, TOS.

0: day.
1: Where in the hell is the coffee, for God's sake?
0: And Pure Rock Slides every hour after that. What the hell more you need? A freak shake. You're on Maine's mountain of pure rock. COS.

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0: 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It's the Mountain Morning Show. Foo Fighters at 6:29. I'm Tom O. There's Mandy right there.
1: Good morning.
0: Ross Murley says it's cloudy today. And chance of some scattered showers. We'll be in the 70s again. We've got Funtown Splashtown combo passes. A pair of them to give away later on today. Funtown Splashtown USA, Route 1 in Saco. And let's see what we might do.

0: for our Wacky Zany Goofy Radio Type Quiz Show. Mandy, I would like to wish you a happy National Lasagna Day.
1: Ooh, I can get behind that.
0: Big lasagna fan.
1: I love a good lasagna. Mm-hmm.
0: You and Garfield.
1: The best lasagna I ever had, my best friend made. And after I ate it, she was like, oh, by the way, that was moose meat. Because I used to be afraid of eating game meat. And then I was like, oh my God, that was the most delicious lasagna ever. I want moose meat all the time.
0: And have you had moose meat lasagna since?
1: No.
0: Yeah.
1: It's very sad.
0: It's okay. It's tough to top the first time anyway.
1: Yeah. Okay.
0: But yes, are you a traditional meat cheese lasagna person, or do you like the whatever, the spinach, or, you know, there's all kinds of, or a lobster lasagna, stuff like that?
1: I've not tried the ridiculous ones, no.
0: No, really?
1: No. And when I make it, I have found that ground pork is like the best, and then you just add a bunch of spices.
0: Yeah, you put some sausage. Yeah, sausage.
1: Yeah.
0: It is National Lipstick Day, as you can see.
1: Nice job. I like that shade on you.
0: Yes, I stick with earth tones. It is also Cheese Sacrifice Purchase Day.
1: I don't understand what that means. Does that mean the cheese is about to go bad, so you gotta buy it real quick?
0: It's a tradition of buying cheese to sacrifice on mousetraps.
1: Oh.
0: So it's a day for about pest control.
1: That I would not have guessed from the name of the day.
0: But it's not really the best bait for mice anyway.
1: No, don't they like peanut butter better?
0: That's what we've discovered in the, you know, recent years. So I, you know, what I've heard. And I've seen it work. I don't know why the cheese thing started.
1: Cartoons, obviously.
0: I know. Where did that come from, though?
1: I don't know.
0: International Tiger Day. Tigers nice. Like cheese.
1: Do they?
0: Yeah. Mm-mm. Yep. If you're going to try and trap a tiger, it's a big block of cheese in there is the way to go.
1: Don't catch it by the tail.
0: Or Frosted Flakes.
1: Meeny, meeny, miny, moe.
0: I got it.
1: Okay. Oh, Frosted Flakes. No, that does make sense. Because they're great.
0: Great. National Chicken Wing Day. There you go.
1: I totally have chicken wings thawing in the fridge right now.
0: Do
1: and I didn't
0: really?
1: Even know. I didn't how, even know.
0: How are you going to prepare them?
1: Well, so they are the whole, and I cut them, you know, so that you have the two different pieces. And then...
0: I mean, on the grill, are you frying them?
1: I oven bake.
0: Oh, baking.
1: But that's after I do a whole process that involves making them marinate for at least an hour in the fridge in like buffalo and butter. So it's real good.
0: Nice. So buffalo wing night tonight.
1: Oh, yeah.
0: Excellent. National Get Gnarly Day. All right.
1: Gnarly, tubular, right on. Red.
0: And it's rain day, which is kind of appropriate for this. It's not really rainy.
1: But looks like it was this morning when I got up.
0: So it looks like it here. Well, it hasn't here yet.
1: Perfect.
0: So, yes, good timing on that, Russ. So, there's some good choices in there. Don't know what we'll do for our game later on, but I do know that it will be for a pair of combo passes for Funtown Splashtown USA Route 1 Saco. Let's do Soundgarden. That's next.
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6: Good morning. Quite a bit of cloudiness today. Low to mid 70s this afternoon. Periods of rain, maybe a rumble of thunder tonight. Low 60s. Showers and thunderstorms, mid 60s tomorrow. Cloudy Thursday night, 59 to 63. Mostly cloudy on Friday, middle to upper 70s. Partly sunny skies on Saturday. This is Mountain Morning Show meteorologist Russ Merley from the NormsUseCars.com weather desk.
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1: I wanted to bring my take on real coffee to the community. When I got my Toyota BZ, I realized it had something special. The space to create a mobile espresso bar. But I'm not the only one chasing my dream. For some, that means making a statement. 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Others like to take the path less traveled. And the BZ Woodland helps them chart their own course.
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0: TOS, the Mountain of Pure Rock. It's the Mountain Morning Show. I'm Tom. Oh, there's Mandy right there.
1: Good morning.
0: It is 6:48. Russ Murley says, not the nicest looking day. Not going to be too bad, though. Clouds, chance of showers, 70s. He'll tell you all about the rest of the forecast. That's coming up in the news straight ahead.
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1: It is 6:52 here at the Mountain of Pure Rock TOS. Here's everything you need to know, beginning with meteorologist Russ Murley.
2: Good morning. Quite a bit of cloudiness today. Low to mid 70s this afternoon. Periods of rain, maybe a rumble of thunder tonight. Low 60s. Showers and thunderstorms, mid 60s tomorrow. Cloudy Thursday night, 59 to 63. Mostly cloudy on Friday, middle to upper 70s. Partly sunny skies on Saturday. This is Mountain Morning Show meteorologist Russ Murley from the NormsUseCars.com weather desk.
1: In sports, Boston is hoping to take the series lead again tonight after losing in game two to the Athletics in Sacramento. The final score was 4-3. Connor Wong smacked a two-run homer with two outs in the ninth inning for Boston, but it was not enough as the A's held on for the victory. The Red Sox dropped their record to 55-51 on the season as they continue the series tonight. New Patriots wide receiver A.J. Brown said his comfort level with a new playbook to learn and new teammates to get to know is about 90%. He said he's focused on getting on the same page with quarterback Drake May. And the Boston Globe reported he also said he likes the variety of the system devised by offensive coordinator Josh McDaniels. Brown is a three-game Pro Bowler traded to New England in the offseason by the Philadelphia Eagles in return for draft picks. Now from the Farmingdale Self-Storage News Desk, Willie Nelson is speaking out against the construction of data centers across the U.S.
3: Well, glad to get the perspective of Willie Nelson on such IT subjects.
1: Yes, the 93-year-old country legend published an open letter on social media calling on residents of his hometown of Abbott, Texas, to fight against data centers invading our land. Nelson wrote, "The last thing we need is a loud, water-thieving, light-polluting data center anywhere near our town. Get off my lawn!"
3: He sounds like a crotchety old man.
1: That's right. Well, I mean, he's 93.
3: Right.
1: He said data centers only destroy the environment around them.
3: Thank you, Willie Nelson.
1: Willie Nelson has spoken! Probably shouldn't have done that. Like, all of the equipment here just probably died.
3: Oh, no.
1: A new study shows eating an avocado every day reduces the risk of heart disease in obese adults.
3: Okay.
1: True story. Here is one of the authors of the study with more.
4: So this means that one small dietary modification every day can improve your long-term heart disease risk.
1: Well, there you go. Huh. Vindication for everyone addicted to avocado toast.
3: I don't know. I'll wait and hear what Willie Nelson thinks about it.
1: All right. Well, further evidence for you. She says eating avocados regularly reduces low-density lipoprotein particles, which are proteins that transport bad cholesterol in the blood. Health officials say reduction translates to roughly 4% reduction in health heart disease risk among those who are obese. So, just saying, eat more avocados, baby.
3: Although one of the number one sources of kitchen injuries.
1: Yes, yes. I literally know somebody who tried to take the pit out with a knife and she cut the crap out of her hand. Yeah. She's probably listening right now. Hi, Callie.
3: Yep.
1: A bride-to-be in Utah is accused of starting a fire at a Latter-day Saints church.
3: That's the Mormons.
1: Yeah, the day before her wedding was supposed to take place there.
3: The day before? Oh, God.
1: I'm guessing she didn't want to get married.
3: Right.
1: 25-year-old Lenita Joy Moreno was arrested yesterday on numerous charges. Police say that she set the fire at the Church of Jesus Christ of Latter-day Saints in Kaysville on July 10th, causing over $100,000 in damages.
3: Wow.
1: Investigators say they learned that she stole three lighters earlier in the day from a hardware store. While a motive has not been revealed, authorities say Moreno had not gotten a license to get married, even though she told everyone that she had.
3: Oh, really? Right.
1: Yep.
3: Maybe she thought the boyfriend wasn't really going to go through with it. Maybe it was one of those situations.
1: Was it a boyfriend, or was it, like, you know, one of

0: the head dudes of the church, and she was just like the 18th wife or whatever.
1: Yeah, and the new sister wife.
0: She just really did not want to be a sister wife with that bitch Rita.
1: That's what I call cold feet for sure. She stole 3 lighters because she heard the story of the guy who tried to set his penis on fire. Remember, in the garage.
0: And it wouldn't work.
1: Right? Third lighter. Had to go with the third lighter.
0: She was like, I need to make sure this happens for real.
1: Not messing around.
0: Do you think she was planning on using the future husband's penis to start the fire, but she couldn't find him?
1: That's a good question. I don't know how much of a connection there is there, but it's a Mountain to Pure Rock TOS.

0: TOS, the Mountain of Pure Rock. It's the Mountain Morning Show with Hell Yeah, 701. I'm Tom O. There's Mandy right there.
1: Good morning.
0: We're going to have a cloudy, gray day today with some scattered showers about. Temperatures in the 70s. So apparently American Airlines flights have resumed after an IT outage led to a nationwide ground stop yesterday. I don't know if you heard about that.
1: I did not hear about that.
0: It's like no American Airlines flights could fly anywhere for a brief period of time yesterday.
1: What did the hackers hack into?
0: They didn't really say, just an IT outage. Blame Marshall.
1: Yeah. He went on vacation and all hell broke loose.
0: Were they being trained on a new system? No word on how they rectified the situation. Probably control alt delete, right?
1: Turn it off and turn it back on, baby.
0: Yeah, or just physically do that. Mm-hmm. I already had to do that this morning.
1: Well, and you've got to imagine that the airplane or airport computers probably never get restarted. So,
0: right?
1: You got to do that at some point.
0: So then how many updates does it want to do install before it
1: actually comes back? That's why the outage took a whole day.
0: I don't know how many minutes I was sitting here staring at the computer this morning, and it's going, you're 30% done. That for the past 5 minutes.
1: Mm-hmm.
0: Anyway.
1: Why? You know what? You need to find out why the afternoon people don't do it. Why does the live show have to do it?
0: Yeah, right?
1: Mm-hmm.
0: Right. Anyway, so hopefully no air travel problems for you today if you have to do that. Let's do some Pink Floyd.
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7: Good morning. Quite a bit of cloudiness today. Low to mid-70s this afternoon. Periods of rain, maybe a rumble of thunder tonight. Low 60s. Showers and thunderstorms, mid-60s tomorrow. Cloudy Thursday night, 59 to 63. Mostly cloudy on Friday, middle to upper 70s. Partly sunny skies on Saturday. This is Mountain Morning Show meteorologist Russ Murley from the NormsUseCars.com weather desk.
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0: TOS, the Mountain of Pure Rock. It is the Mountain Morning Show. Pink Floyd, I'm Tom O. There's Mandy right there.
1: Good morning.
0: It is 7:15, and Russ Murley says we're going to have the

0: clouds today. And some showers possible, too. He'll tell you all about it, of course, coming up in the news. We chat with him after that. And don't forget, we've got a pair of combo passes for Funtown Splashtown USA to give away later on this morning as well.
1: Sweet.
0: Let's do the news.
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1: It is 7:19 here at the Mountain of Pure Rock, TOS. Here's everything you need to know, beginning with meteorologist Russ Murley.
2: Good morning. We'll see a lot of cloudiness today with temperatures in the low to mid-70s, cooler at the coast, maybe some showers in the mountains. Periods of rain tonight, maybe a rumble of thunder, 59 to 63. Showers and thunderstorms, mid-60s tomorrow. Cloudy tomorrow night, lower 60s. Mostly cloudy on Friday, middle to upper 70s. This is Mountain Morning Show meteorologist Russ Murley from the NormsUseCars.com Weather Desk.
1: In sports, the Red Sox came up short in a 4-3 loss to the Athletics from Sacramento. Connor Wong crushed a pinch-hit two-run homer in the ninth inning. Boston had a two-game winning streak snapped. They'll be resuming the four-game series against the Athletics tonight. Oh, also, the Boston Red Sox feared their newest acquisition, Curtis Meade, had broken his left wrist after he was hit by a pitch Monday night.
3: First game, yep.
1: This was his very first game representing Boston after being traded from the Washington Nationals in exchange for pitcher Connelly Early. X-rays of the wrist injury show no broken bones, but there is a fracture, which will typically require at least 2 months to heal properly, meaning he's done for the season.
3: Yeah, there you go.
1: So probably regretting that trade now. Todd Gilliland never won a race during NASCAR's five-race in-season challenge, but he still won the overall million-dollar prize.
3: Right.
1: That's because the tournament is a head-to-head bracket. I needed to basically find this news story in order to explain to myself because it made no sense.
3: Right, because you were like, he hasn't won anything.
1: Yeah, like, why am I saying his name for the first time and he's the one that gets the million-dollar prize? Well, each week, drivers only had to finish ahead of their assigned opponent to advance. Gilliland did that in every round, capped by beating Ryan Blaney at Indianapolis to claim the $1 million bonus.
3: There you
1: go. Regular NASCAR Cup Series will continue next weekend from Iowa Speedway. That's not this weekend, but Sunday, August 9th. Now from the Farmingdale Self-Storage News Desk. This news comes out of Manchester, New Hampshire. Manchester police say the owners and workers of a local shop helped to prevent three senior citizens from getting scammed out of thousands and thousands of dollars. On three separate occasions, some senior citizens went into the Varney Street Quick Shop with cash that they intended to deposit into a crypto ATM. However, the employees recognized the signs of a scam, and so they warned them about it. They also contacted police and prevented the senior citizens from losing a combined total of $17,000. Wow. The state of Massachusetts right now is actually advancing a bill that will outlaw crypto ATMs for pretty much specifically that reason.
3: Right.
1: Maybe New Hampshire should follow suit on that.
3: Well, you can't be responsible for watching out for everybody, for God's sake.
1: I know, but it is nice to look out for your neighbors. That's kind of why New England is awesome. But you're right. As far as laws, that's different. But that was nice people that ran the store that were watching out for their neighbors.
3: Right.
1: All right. A doggy duo is helping to save Lake Tahoe homes from being destroyed by bears.
3: Oh, they chased them away?
1: Oh, yeah. That's a good story. Here we go.
4: The Nevada Department of Wildlife has deployed Badger and Banjo, two highly skilled bear dogs, to scare away bears from multi-million dollar properties around the lake. Officials say the black bear population has skyrocketed around Tahoe due to conservation efforts, and the dogs are there to only give the bears a bad experience when getting too close to people. The dogs' trainers say the pups are used to help trap bears to be sent back into the deep wilderness. I'm Jason Campadonia.
3: Oh, so they're actual bear hounds.
1: Right, they're like cattle dogs, except for bears.
3: Well, except they use their nose. Cattle dogs use, you know, they use their eyes.
1: I don't know the difference. Is that...
3: Well, I mean, they herd. Like, they're watching the cattle, they're herding.
1: I mean, like, don't they chase them and make them go where they want them to go?
3: Or they just chase them. The bear dogs?
1: No, the sheep dogs.
3: Yeah, the sheep dogs, yeah.
1: Well, same thing with the bear dogs. They're telling them to get away from the house.
3: Yeah, they're not corralling them. They're just chasing them down.
1: All right.
3: And chase them up a tree or
1: I was picturing wherever. the competition on Babe. I don't know if you remember the movie Babe, but the dogs had to make the sheep go through the.
3: Was that the movie about Babe Ruth?
1: It was about the pig that wanted to be a sheepdog.

0: Okay. Know that one.
1: All right. Well, you missed out. It was good.
0: I know.
1: Apparently there was a sequel, but I did not watch that because I have a feeling it probably was not as good.
0: They never are.
1: Nope. East Nashville is getting national attention after being named Tennessee's most unmistakably Tennessee neighborhood in a new survey.
0: Okay.
1: Residents say the area stands out for its unique culture, historical homes, local businesses, and strong sense of community. While some locals say East Nashville does not fit the traditional image of Tennessee, they say its people, music scene, and neighborhood connections are what make it very special. The survey also ranked Fort Sanders in Knoxville and Central Gardens in Memphis among the state's most representative neighborhoods.
0: Right. And they're more traditional and more unmistakably Tennessee, really, because of the rampant incest.

0: incest. So that's...
1: All right. Hopefully Tammy's not listening because she's from Tennessee. She works here.
0: It's a Mountain to Pure Rock, TOS.

0: TOS, the Mountain of Pure Rock. It is the Mountain Morning Show, 7 Mary 3. I'm Tom O. There's Mandy right there.
1: Good morning.
0: And 7:28. Wouldn't you know it, that is the perfect time to check in with our meteorological madman, Russ Merle. Good morning.
2: Good morning to you on this whacked off Wednesday. What's going on?
0: I would say cloudy.
2: You would say cloudy?
0: Yeah.
2: I concur. Based on my meteorological observations here, it's a thin cloud, but not so much. Now they're showing 600 feet ceiling in Augusta at the Augusta State Airport because you can get a flight to Rockland. 67 degrees. Bangor.
1: It's dark and gloomy in Bangor.
2: Yes. Unfortunately, the meteorological observation does not reflect that. It says mist and overcast. So,
1: right.
2: In plain language, mist

0: and overcast means dark and gloomy.
1: Yeah, yes. Right. Right. It certainly does.
0: So, good job with the meteorological roundup there for the Greater Augusta Metroplex and the Queen City.
1: Thank you. Let's see what we got for you today. We used all of our whacked off Wednesday stories yesterday.
0: Yeah, so what do we got today? Testicle Wednesday or?
1: Well, let's see what we got today. Just some stories tomorrow, of note, really.
0: Isn't Jay Stu in tomorrow and Friday?
1: Yeah,
2: he sure is.
1: Fortunately for you, that is true. We're going to
0: have a degloving Friday.
1: Right, possibly. Let's see. Woman exposes genitals and butt.
2: See, that's an accident sometimes.
1: A woman
0: slipped out.
1: A woman is at large after she put on a show at a store called 16 Handles.
0: What? In
1: Montclair, New Jersey.
2: Here's the thing. When you're mooning people, you don't realize that you should not bend all the way over when mooning people.
1: Well, here's the story. The woman purchased a cup of frozen yogurt, only to inform employees that she did not have the money to pay for the yogurt. When the employees told her that she could not have the yogurt, she became irate. She exited the business, walked up to the big glass window, and pulled down her pants, showing her buttocks toward employees and the customers inside.
0: Well, wow.
1: Here, the woman then turned around.
2: Oh.
1: Pulled her pants down again and exposed her genitalia toward everybody at 16 Handles. So, not as you described.
2: Not an accident.
1: Right. But actually, you probably could see it
2: the other way, too.
1: Easier the other way than trying. It's kind of a contortionist to do that. So there you go.
2: Does she have to, like, spider walk in order to show it off?
1: Mean, that's what I'm saying. Like, you know. It's some sort of back bend, maybe. So anyway, they have not found her. She's still at large. So.
2: Well, they can only identify her by the things that are generally covered up. Right. So
1: nobody saw her face.
2: Yeah, they weren't looking.
1: Let's see. Vietnamese doctors perform nation's first successful penis transplant.
2: What? Did they take one off a dead guy?
1: A brain dead guy. So hopefully he doesn't wake up. Right?
2: It doesn't matter. This is going to be a Hallmark movie where the guy who receives the penis transplant is going to then fall in love with the widow of the donation person.
1: Oh, maybe. Oh, you think it's got a mind of its own?
2: They're going to have so much sex.
1: Hopefully the guy, you know, wasn't a pervert.
2: Oh no. That would be terrible. And then it would have a mind of its own. And now it's a horror movie.
1: Right. Maybe the donor was turned on by very weird and kinky things. And now this guy's going to be like, why am I hard right now watching?
2: Oh my God, you're right. It's like how when people get like a kidney or a lung or whatever, and now they want to smoke a cigarette.
1: Right.
2: Or they want caffeine when they've never had it before.
1: Right. Exactly. So, yeah, this guy, whatever, sees balloons popping. All of a sudden, he gets a boner. And he's like... You know, there are people that are weird things like that. And finally today, a patient with a perforated bowel shows why eels should never be anywhere near your butt.
2: No!
0: Oh, no.
2: Did this dude try to put an eel in his butthole?
1: Not according to him.
2: Yeah, okay, he just accidentally sat on it.
0: Man, one in a million chance.
1: A man from Bangladesh seeking medical treatment for severe abdominal pain, potential life-threatening infection. The doctors are like, hey, you got something up your ass.
2: Oh, God, it was still in there?
1: The man admitted, the eel had found its way into his clothing and then up his rectum. While he was fishing the day prior.
2: No.
0: One in a million.
1: Yeah. However, he had been reluctant to seek medical assistance, hoping that the fish, quote, would pass out on its own.
2: Yeah, no.

0: Right.
1: That's the only reason. The only reason you avoid medical assistance is because you put it in there.
2: Right. So, foreign body insertion is not uncommon, they say, but that's not what he did.
1: Oh, right, because once it's in your shorts, you just continue fishing and wait until it climbs up into your sphincter hole.
2: However, the penetration of the intestinal wall by a live animal, such as a fish, is an unusual and scarcely documented event.
1: Did it chew through, like, chew a hole?
2: Yeah.
1: It was trying to get out.
2: Yeah.
0: Oh, my God.
1: That's so nasty.
2: Yep. So they took it out, and it was still alive.
1: Oh, my God.
2: They were able to pull out the eel, still alive and squirming, which measured 65 centimeters, which is about 26 inches.
1: Nasty.
2: So there you go.
0: Good Lord.
2: There you go. This is
0: gruesome stories of note this morning.
2: Right?
1: Yeah.
2: Huh? This is not the first time it's happened. We've had other stories about the guys with eels.
1: Don't put eels in your butt.
2: The last one was a 50-year-old man who had tried to relieve his constipation by deliberately inserting the eel.
1: What? Oh, he thought it was going to eat the poop?
2: I guess. Right. Yep.
1: Newsflash, buddy. The soft tissue of your intestines is much softer than that impacted turd. He's going to take the path of least resistance.
2: So, there you go. Keep eels away from your butthole.
1: Yeah.
2: Apparently. That is the takeaway from that story.
1: And if you're going to go fishing where there might be eels, just wear
2: clench your butt cheeks together.
1: That too.
2: All right. There you go. Look at your time.
0: I know. I got to get to work here. We got a lot of cloudiness around the area today. Maybe an isolated shower, some patchy drizzle locally, low 70s. For Mariners, we are looking at southeast winds at 10 to 15, seas around 3 feet. Visibility is under a mile in areas of fog and drizzle. Periods of rain, maybe a thunderstorm, 59 to 63 overnight tonight. Showers and thunderstorms, middle to upper 60s. A rotten day tomorrow. Clouds tomorrow night, low 60s. Mostly cloudy Friday, maybe a mountain shower. Warmer, middle to upper 70s. Partly sunny on Saturday. 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It's going to be a great time. Dinner and appetizers included. It's a 9-hole scramble. It's going to be all kinds of fun. Live entertainment afterwards. You can hang out on the patio. The weather should be okay up here in Rangeley, so it should be a great time. Check it out. For more information, check out evergreenrangeley.com or check out their Facebook page. It's the Evergreen Golf Club in the beautiful Rangeley Lakes. 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
3: Good morning. Quite a bit of cloudiness today. Low to mid 70s this afternoon. Periods of rain, maybe a rumble of thunder tonight. Low 60s. Showers and thunderstorms, mid 60s tomorrow. Cloudy Thursday night, 59 to 63. Mostly cloudy on Friday, middle to upper 70s. Partly sunny skies on Saturday. This is Mountain Morning Show meteorologist Russ Merley from the NormsUsedCars.com weather desk.

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1: Get it in here! I got one thing to say. This is when the big dogs come out. Okay? So can't roll with the big dogs. Stay on the board.
2: The 1989 Denver Broncos were more than just a group of gladiators.
3: 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Look at the ass on Elway.
2: They were a team of great asses.
4: Hey, baby! 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
2: From the opening kickoff of the first game to the final whistle of the season, every eye was on every ass. The orgy of manhood, from muscular thighs to tight stretch pants that highlighted the buns of steel that made up the fleshy ballet of bodies, was only one aspect of this team.
5: Let's knock them on their backs, butt them in the mouth, knock their ass in the dirt. That's what we gotta do.
0: Denver Broncos, team of great asses, tonight at 9 on Classic Sports Central.
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0: 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It is the Mountain Morning Show. 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I'm Tom O. There's Mandy right over there.
1: Good Wednesday morning.
0: Russ Murley says it's going to be, well, looking like this all day today. A little gray, a little on the gloomy side. He'll tell you all about it, of course, coming up in the news. That is straight ahead.
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1: 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Here's everything you need to know, beginning with meteorologist Russ Merley.
2: Good morning. Quite a bit of cloudiness today. Low to mid-70s this afternoon. Periods of rain, maybe a rumble of thunder tonight. Low 60s. Showers and thunderstorms, mid-60s tomorrow. Cloudy Thursday night, 59 to 63. Mostly cloudy on Friday, middle to upper 70s. Partly sunny skies on Saturday. This is Mountain Morning Show meteorologist Russ Merley from the NormsUseCars.com. Weather desk.
1: In sports, the Red Sox rally came up just short. The team suffered a 4-3 loss at to the A's last night from Sacramento. Connor Wong smacked a two-run homer with two outs in the ninth inning for Boston, but it wasn't enough as the A's held on for the victory. The Red Sox dropped their record to 55-51 on the season as they continue their series tonight in Sacramento. The Yankees held off the White Sox 3-2 from Chicago. Garrett Cole gave up just four hits over six scoreless innings. Matt Schumann drove in a pair of runs as New York has won five of its last six games and will continue the four-game series tonight. And the 49ers head coach says his cell phone is what caused a recent violent head-on car crash. Here's more on that.
3: Kyle Shanahan says his phone fell between the seats of his Tesla and caused him to swerve into oncoming traffic. He says he momentarily took his eyes off the road when the crash happened in mid-July in Palo Alto. The crash left Shanahan with over a dozen stitches and a concussion, and the other driver, a 21-year-old woman, was left with minor injuries. Originally, the woman was deemed at fault, but Shanahan has set the record straight and is taking the blame. I'm Jason Campadonia.
1: Well, that was nice of him. Did he think she was hot? Is that why he was grabbing his phone? He wanted to take a picture? Also, he was driving a Tesla. There's no excuse for getting into an accident when you can turn on autopilot.
4: Well, dummy. I mean, he just took his eyes off the road for a second. It happens.
1: Well, turn on autopilot then.
4: Right.
1: Why wasn't he using that anyway, like everyone else who drives Tesla does 90% of the time?
4: Is that true?
1: All right, now from the Farmingdale Self-Storage News Desk. It's actually sort of sports related still. ESPN Ocho is celebrating its 10th anniversary with 4 days of live and televised competition.
4: Of what?
1: Of our best, most favorite things. So, you jumped ahead of the gun. Hold on. The centerpiece is a free live event at Disney's Wide World of Sports, and it features all of our favorite offbeat competitions like Donk Toss, Turf Wars Adult Kickball, U.S. Dodgeball, the Pop Darts Championship. I have no idea what that is, but apparently I will have to Google it. I'm sorry. And to cap it all off, the Slippery Stairs Primetime Chaos Tour.
4: You know it.
1: It's going to be amazing.
4: That's the headliner.
1: Prepare yourself for more than 74 hours of unconventional sports live in person at Disney on ESPN Ocho or streaming on ESPN platforms.
4: Pop Darts Toss. I'm picturing the carnival game, the midway game with the balloons.
1: You would pop balloons with a dart?
4: Right. Isn't that called pop dart toss?
1: I think this might actually be, I don't know how to explain this. In cereal boxes, you used to get this thing that looked like a half of a circle, and then you would flip it inside out and then wait for it to just pop back up.
4: Oh, sure. Yeah, yeah.
1: I feel like it's something a little bit more like that to see whose can go the furthest.
4: Well, only one way to find out. Tune in to the Ocho.
1: Yes, ESPN Ocho, baby. So that is all happening August 6th through the 9th.
4: There are so many weird ones on there. I can't even remember when I tried to remember. We watched pillow fighting at my friend's house the other night.
1: Yeah, I saw that. So where were Steve and I? We were at Longhorn Steakhouse, and they had the pillow fighting ESPN Ocho on the TV there. Yeah. And like, it was the best thing ever.
4: Yeah.
1: All these really muscly, manly men hitting each other with pillows.
4: I know.
1: Yeah. All right. A wrong way driver on I-5 in the Vancouver area was caught in a grocery store. This is a very weird story.
4: Okay.
1: Probably we'll just have to give it a listen in order to find out what happened.
3: Kyle Shanahan says his...
1: No, that was what we just listened to. Hold on. Okay. Hold on.
4: All right.
1: Okay.
3: Kyle Shanahan's...
1: Oh my God! I keep putting the wrong one in the wrong spot.
5: The Clark County Sheriff's Office says several drivers called 911 to report a Toyota Prius going northbound in the southbound lanes of I-5. Around the same time, the driver of the car, 35-year-old Marvin Padilla,

0: called 911 to report he was being chased. Traffic cameras on I-5 showed no vehicle chasing Padilla. Deputies caught up with him when he crashed into parked cars at a Safeway. They found him in the grocery store and arrested him. I'm Brad Ford.
1: So he called 911 saying he was being chased.
2: I thought he was going to call 911 and say, my God, everybody on this road is going the wrong direction.
1: That would have been, yeah, that would have been even better.
2: Right?
1: I wonder if that's ever happened.
2: I'm the only one going the right way. What's wrong with these people?
1: Oh my God. Everyone, that is, wow. Yeah, I feel like that should be a scene in a movie.
2: Right, yeah.
1: If it's not going to happen in real life, then let's make it happen on a movie.
2: Right.
1: Okay, I will write to the Super Troopers guys and you be like, please work this into your next movie.
2: You have too many things to already for your vacation.
1: I know.
2: Too many tasks.
1: All right. A team of scientists at UCLA has found an unusual way to keep their research going. With big cuts to federal science funding, the group has turned to OnlyFans.
2: Oh, no.
1: Not with videos of themselves.
2: Oh.
1: Instead, the page features marmots, which are chunky cat-sized ground squirrels.
2: They're like, yeah, they're like groundhogs.
1: Right. So the researchers study yellow-bellied marmots at a field station in Colorado that's actually been running since 1962. Professor Daniel Bloomstein said the team got the idea after a slow morning spent waiting for marmots to do something interesting. So the page is nicknamed Only Marms, and it shows videos of marmot moms with their babies and other everyday moments. I wonder if you can watch marmots pooping.
2: Yeah, nothing kinky, they
1: Well,
2: say.
1: No, yeah, the team promises the content will stay clean and family-friendly. So far, it's brought in a small but steady stream of donations to help keep their long-running research alive.
2: Oh, there you go.
1: That's so smart.
2: They haven't been kicked off, and people are obviously accepting of it.
1: Why would you kick them off?
2: Well, I mean, you know, because it's not what OnlyFans is really for. Although, I guess, I mean, why not?
1: It can be whatever you want.
2: Sure. I mean, there's already plenty of beavers on there, that's for sure. So that's...
1: That makes sense.
2: Right. Mountain of Pure Rock, TOS.

0: TOS, the Mountain of Pure Rock. It's the Mountain Morning Show. I'm Tom O. There's Mandy right there.
1: Good morning.
0: Some Godsmack. Russ Murley says it's going to be cloudy today. Chance of showers in the 70s. Oscar Mayer introduces the new Wiener birthday cake.
1: What?
0: Oscar Mayer is tapping into a popular social media trend. See, I don't spend enough time on social media. I'm missing these trends.
1: It's funny because I always find myself saying the opposite. I spend too much time on social media.
0: What is the popular new social media trend with the wiener cake? Have you heard?
1: No.
0: The cake is inspired by a viral hot dog lover and features an outrageous two-tier cake. The cake features over 20 Oscar Mayer wieners on it. It's finished with confetti sprinkles in colors reminiscent of mustard and ketchup. And a commemorative Wienermobile topper.
1: I just don't understand why you would have a hot dog cake.
0: Is it made of cake and then the hot dogs are attached to the outside of the cake?
1: I believe that is the case. It says a two-tier Milk Bar birthday cake. More than 20 real Oscar Mayer hot dogs, each nestled in a bun and arranged on the outside of a normal cake.
0: Okay. Oh, so they're already in the bun.
1: Yeah.
0: And it's a wrap. Okay. Interesting.
1: Red and yellow sprinkles are meant to resemble ketchup and mustard.
0: Right. I don't know. I'm thinking the wiener cake is more of a bachelorette cake.
1: Right? That makes a hell of a lot more sense. Don't do this for kids. Right. Don't do
0: it. It's just for adult fun.
1: Yep.
0: Now, we've got some Black Sabbath coming up.
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1: Good morning. We'll see a lot of cloudiness today with temperatures in the low to mid-70s, cooler at the coast, maybe some showers in the mountains. Periods of rain tonight, maybe a rumble of thunder, 59 to 63. Showers and thunderstorms, mid-60s tomorrow. Cloudy tomorrow night, lower 60s. Mostly cloudy on Friday, middle to upper 70s. This is Mountain Morning Show meteorologist Russ Murley from the NormsUseCars.com weather desk.
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0: TOS, the Mountain of Pure Rock. It's the Mountain Morning Show, Black Sabbath at 8:16. I'm Tom. Oh, there's Mandy.
1: Good morning.
0: And there's your cloudy skies to expect all day today. And some showers will be around as well. Temperatures remain in the 70s. Russ will tell you all about the forecast that's coming up here in the news. Don't forget, later on this hour, a pair of combo passes to Funtown Splashtown USA. Route 1 Saco. That's coming up when we play our game.
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5: Oh, right.
4: Come on. All right, it is 8:21 here at the Mountain of Pure Rock, TOS. Here's everything you need to know, beginning with meteorologist Russ Murley.
6: Good morning. Quite a bit of cloudiness today. Low to mid-70s this afternoon. Periods of rain, maybe a rumble of thunder tonight. Low 60s. Showers and thunderstorms, mid-60s tomorrow. Cloudy Thursday night, 59 to 63. Mostly cloudy on Friday, middle to upper 70s. Partly sunny skies on Saturday. This is Mountain Morning Show meteorologist Russ Murley from the NormsUseCars.com weather desk.
4: In sports, Boston hopes to take the series lead again tonight after losing Game 2 of the four-game series to the Athletics in Sacramento last night. That game, the final score was 4-3. Connor Wong smacked a two-run homer with two outs in the ninth inning for the Boston, but the A's still held on. The Red Sox dropped to 55-51 on the season. They will continue that series. I already said tonight. 9:40 p.m. is when that game begins. The Mets and the Braves had to stop playing. Their game was rained out in Queens last night. The sides will play a doubleheader today. New York hopes to build on its momentum after crushing Atlanta 14-3 in the series opener. Yankees held off the White Sox 3-2 from Chicago. Good job, you guys. Oh, new Patriots wide receiver A.J. Brown says his comfort level with a new playbook to learn and new teammates to get to know is at about 90%. He said he's focused on getting on the same page with quarterback Drake May. The Boston Globe reported he also says he likes the variety of the systems devised by offensive coordinator Josh McDaniels. Brown is a three-time Pro Bowler, traded to New England in the offseason by the Philadelphia Eagles in return for future draft picks. Now from the Farmingdale Self-Storage News Desk. The Trump administration made a move yesterday to ban new imports of Chinese-made humanoid robots, as well as robot dogs and connected power inverters.
5: Oh, just the Chinese ones?
4: Just the Chinese ones, yep.
5: Okay, so we can still have robots.
4: Oh, for sure, yeah. They cited national security and cyber security concerns, saying the devices could be used for surveillance or to disrupt critical infrastructure. Meanwhile, didn't we report like just a week ago about the Silicon Valley startup backed by Eric Trump that says it's developing humanoid robots? Mainly for military use, weapons.
5: We've been talking about humanoid robots, yeah.
4: Well, don't they get all their stuff made in China? This is a conflict of interest. Why is Daddy mad at Eric?
5: Don't get the Timu robots.
4: First, he doesn't go to his other son's wedding. Now he's cock-blocking Eric's business enterprise. I'm just saying, Daddy's mad about something. All right, cannabis. We all love a good story about cannabis. Stress is one reason that people say they use cannabis, but according to a new study, it may in fact have the opposite effect for regular users. Let's see if we agree.
7: Cortisol is nicknamed the stress hormone. Research from Oregon State University finds that cannabis users often have higher levels of cortisol in the morning than people who don't use cannabis. That could have a negative effect on stress response systems over time. Prolonged periods of high cortisol levels can have harmful effects on the body, including anxiety and heart disease. I'm Brad Ford.
4: I would need to know more. Are they saying that their cortisol levels are higher in the morning than during the rest of the day?
5: Yeah, I think so.
4: Or are

0: they saying that their cortisol levels are higher than most normal people's cortisol levels should be. And that's only in the morning. Because that's two very different things.
1: Right. Well, I couldn't be more stressed out.
0: You don't seem very stressed to me ever. Either you're very good at hiding it, or this study is incorrect.
1: Right.
0: All right. Some items belonging to KFC founder Colonel Harlan Sanders have been sold at a public auction.
1: Oh.
0: Saying his first name is weird. I'm just going to go back and say it again. Colonel Sanders. Right. See, that just makes sense.
1: Yeah.
0: A
1: finger-licking auction.
0: Yeah. A bidder dropped $30,000 for Sanders' personal 1964 planner that had a handwritten list of herbs and spices.
1: Oh, that's the list.
0: That is the list. Wait, who bought it? Was it Chick-fil-A?
1: Right.
0: His signature clip-on black ribbon tie, sorry, black ribbon bow tie went for $8,000. Whew!
1: That was a clip-on?
0: Apparently it was a clip-on.
1: It's just a tie. It's like tying your shoes
0: around
1: your neck. Why would
0: you pay $8,000 for that?
1: Well, because it was Colonel Sanders. But why would he have a clip-on tie like that? You just tie like your shoes anyway?
0: Because his wife refused to tie it for him.
1: Right.
0: Other items that sold included a cash register, Sanders pressure cookers, a cutlery set, a bust of him sculpted by his daughter, and a 1966 patent titled Process of Producing Fried Chicken Under Pressure.
1: Now, there you go.
0: Wow.
1: Everybody's got the Colonel Sanders memorabilia. Actually, all the items were authenticated via the grease stains. So
0: yeah.
1: That was...
0: They knew for sure it came from him.
1: Right. TOS

0: 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It's the Mountain Morning Show with Volbeat at 8:34. I'm Tom O. There's Mandy right there.
1: Good morning.
0: Cloudy skies today, scattered showers, 70s. And coming up in a bit, your chance to score some Funtown Splashtown combo passes. This is a pair of them. Funtown Splashtown USA, Route 1 Saco. Here's a good story for Shark Week. It is Shark Week, right?
1: It is Shark Week.
0: A Georgia man is recovering after fighting off a shark that attacked him while he was swimming with his pregnant fiance at Daytona Beach.
1: See, that's daddy power.
0: He was protecting her.
1: Mm-hmm.
0: He says he pushed his fiance to safety before battling with the shark.

0: He made it back to shore where he was taken to hospital for treatment. I'm sorry, to the hospital.
1: Right. Oh, because it was here in the U.S.?
0: Right.
1: Did he grab it like by the gills with one hand and then just start punching it with the other hand?
0: Right. That's what they say. Punch it in the nose or poke it in the eyes, right? It doesn't say exactly what he did.
1: Because you can get a better punch if you're also like gripping it by the gills.
0: Right. Yeah. Like a hockey fight where right. you keep a hold of the shirt. right. So he is expected to recover. Although it will take several months, doesn't say exactly. Got him on the leg.
1: Okay, but how's the shark?
0: right. He's like, listen, don't mess with that guy.
1: you guys watch out. Don't. Right. He's telling all the other sharks, do not mess with that dude.
0: Right. he is focused on healing and return to work. The species of shark is unknown, but marine experts do note that unprovoked shark encounters are extremely rare.
1: Well, yes, we encounter them, or humans attack sharks way more than sharks attack humans, but so, you should still be on the lookout.
0: So what are they saying? He started it then?
1: yes.
0: If unprovoked shark encounters are extremely rare, are they insinuating that he provoked it somehow?
1: Wait, did his wife's water break?
0: Oh, no.
1: And then it was like attracted to the bodily fluids.
0: Oh, that wouldn't be good. let's do some Papa Roach that's coming up.
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3: Good morning. Quite a bit of cloudiness today. Low to mid 70s this afternoon. Periods of rain, maybe a rumble of thunder tonight. Low 60s. Showers and thunderstorms, mid 60s tomorrow. Cloudy Thursday night, 59 to 63. Mostly cloudy on Friday, middle to upper 70s. Partly sunny skies on Saturday. This is Mountain Morning Show meteorologist Russ Merley from the NormsUseCars.com weather desk.
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0: 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I'm Tom O. There's Mandy right there.
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0: It's the Mountain Morning Show, and Russ Merle is calling for, overall a cloudy day today with some scattered showers around. And in the 70s, he'll tell you how long this will last. His forecast is coming up in the news. Then you are just minutes away from your chance to score a combo, well, a pair of combo passes from Funtown Splashtown USA, Route 1 in Saco. You know where it is and what they do there. We'll be playing our game after the news.
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4: 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Here's everything you need to know, beginning with meteorologist Russ Murley.
5: Good morning. We'll see a lot of cloudiness today with temperatures in the low to mid-70s, cooler at the coast, and maybe some showers in the mountains. Periods of rain tonight, maybe a rumble of thunder, 59 to 63. Showers and thunderstorms, mid-60s tomorrow. Cloudy tomorrow night, lower 60s. Mostly cloudy on Friday, middle to upper 70s. This is Mountain Morning Show meteorologist Russ Murley from the NormsUsedCars.com weather desk.
4: In sports, the Red Sox came up short with their 4-3 loss to the Athletics from Sacramento last night. Connor Wong crushed a pinch-hit two-run homer in the ninth inning. Boston had a two-game winning streak snapped. They'll resume that four-game series tonight. The game tonight is also at 9:40 p.m. And the Red Sox had feared their newest acquisition, Curtis Meade, had broken his left wrist on the very first game after he was traded for pitcher Connelly Early. It turns out it was not broken, but it was fractured, and then he will probably be out for the rest of the 2026 season. So it was good news, bad news. Good news, not broken. Bad news, still going to be out for the rest of the season.
6: Yeah, well, yeah, that didn't really work out, did it?
4: No, that trade was probably not the best.
6: Yeah.
4: The 49ers head coach says it was his cell phone that caused a recent head-on car crash. Here's more on that.
7: Kyle Shanahan says his phone fell between the seats of his Tesla and caused him to swerve into oncoming traffic. He says he momentarily took his eyes off the road when the crash happened in mid-July in Palo Alto. The crash left Shanahan with over a dozen stitches and a concussion, and the other driver, a 21-year-old woman, was left with minor injuries. Originally, the woman was deemed at fault, but Shanahan has set the record straight and is taking the blame. I'm Jason Campadonia.
6: Jeez, dude, don't say anything. What are you, crazy?
4: Right? No one would have doubted that a 21-year-old girl caused an accident.
6: Exactly.
4: Oh, man. It's crazy because literally just yesterday, it wasn't a phone, but a bottle of water like fell into where my feet are when I'm driving my truck where the, you know, gas pedal and the brake is. And I was like, oh, I got to get that before it ends up underneath one of the pedals and really makes my day not great.
6: Right.
4: So I kind of did the same thing as him, although I didn't hit anybody. So that's the difference.
6: That you know of.
4: I think I would know.
6: That's your story and you're sticking to it.
4: And I was going way faster than 20. Probably I should just pull over next time.
6: Right.
4: But what if it got wedged under the brake when I was trying to pull over and then I crashed?
6: Uh-huh.
4: Okay. Now, from the Farmingdale Self-Storage News Desk. Mainers who are eligible for those $300 affordability checks should start checking the mailbox this weekend.
6: Oh, really?
4: The Maine Revenue Service says checks are going to start going out in the mail as early as this Friday. So, now that the state's supplemental budget has taken effect. I was trying to do some quick on-air math, but I did it ahead of time. More than 500,000 residents are eligible. Mm-hmm. They qualify, but they're not directly depositing the money, even if that's how you got your most recent Maine refund. They're going to be mailing all of the checks. So I was trying to do the math. How much money are they going to spend just on post?

0: vintage, it's like over $400,000.
1: Doesn't seem very efficient.
0: No. Like, do direct deposit. That's how most people got their refund or paid in when they did their taxes. Like, I feel like that would save a lot more money. There's the cost of the envelopes. There's the people who have to stuff the envelopes. There's the printing and the ink. Inefficiency. All right.
1: Not ideal.
0: No. And that's our tax money.
1: Yep.
0: All right. So we're in the dog days of summer with record-breaking heat just about everywhere, although luckily not quite around here right now. But you might be losing sleep if it's too hot in your bedroom. Here's more on that from Bree Tennis.
2: According to the Mental Health Foundation, heat interrupts sleep by reducing quality and duration, and that can make you cranky. But lack of sleep for more than 3 days can make you really cranky. We don't want that. The Sleep Foundation says your bedroom should be between 60 and 67 degrees Fahrenheit because cool air helps you fall asleep faster, stay in deep sleep longer, and improves your mood. And everyone will appreciate that. I'm Bree Tennis.
1: 60 and 67. Okay.
0: That's almost too hot for me.
1: Is that right?
0: Yeah. 58 is my ideal sleeping temperature. produce sales in America are taking a serious hit thanks to the Cyclospora outbreak that has hit the nation. Out of fear of contracting an ugly bout of explosive diarrhea, a new poll says 40% of Americans have admitted to buying less produce.
1: Oh, right. Sure.
0: Since the outbreak. On the other side, 56% of Americans say there has been no change in their eating or buying habits.
1: Well, I bet they're buying a lot more toilet paper. That's
0: or it's the 56% of Americans that just don't eat produce anyway.
1: Yeah, well, that's true too, right? Yeah. It's a Mountain Dew Pure Rock TOS.

0: TOS, the Mountain of Pure Rock. It's the Mountain Morning Show, Led Zeppelin. I'm Tom O. There's Mandy right over there.
1: Morning.
0: Russ Murley says today is going to be a gray one. And temperatures will be in the 70s. Got some showers around. Still not a bad day for more fabulous prizes.
1: Oh, yeah.
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0: All right, your fabulous prize today is a pair of combo passes from Funtown Splashdown USA, Route 1 in Saco. And we'll give that to you.

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1: What are we doing?
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1: Lipstick trivia? That's exciting.
0: National Lipstick Day. So, that's how you can get those Funtown Splashdown combo passes. 621-WTOS. 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

0: from the hustle and bustle of the city this summer? But does camping make you feel all dirty and homelessy? Then come on up to Camp Pansy, the camp for people who are too scared to actually be out in the wilderness. We have showers, restrooms, a restaurant, individual rooms, cable TV, Wi-Fi, an indoor pool. Okay, you know what? It's a hotel, okay? That's all Camp Pansy is. It's just a hotel. 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Nobody really wants to go camping. Sleeping outside with the bugs, breathing in that campfire smoke, pooping in a hole and covering it up yourself? No, thank you. I chose to live in civilization for a reason, am I right? So if you want to go camping, and why would you, but you want to keep all the luxuries of everyday life, and why wouldn't you, then come to the camp for the average man. The camp for the pansy. Camp Pansy. See you soon.
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0: TOS, the Mountain of Pure Rock, Puddle of Mud on the Mountain Morning Show. I'm Tom O. There's Mandy right there.
1: Good morning.
0: Russ Merley says it's going to be a little great today. Not terrible, though. You know me, always in the mood to give away those fabulous prizes. Today, it is no exception. 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
0: And your fabulous prize today is a pair of combo passes for Funtown Splashtown USA. Route 1 Saco. Let's see who we're going to play with. Morning, TOS. Who's this?

0: Glenn from Bristol.
1: Glenn, what are you up to?
0: Not much. Just doing a little work today, hauling stuff back and forth.
1: There you go.
2: Great. Well, Clint, we've got a pair of combo passes for you from Funtown Splashtown USA, Route 1 Saco. We'll give them to you if you can survive a round of our game today. It is National Lipstick Day, so lipstick trivia. What do you say? Are you ready?
0: I am.
2: Here we go. Lipstick trivia question number one.
1: Number one.
3: Number one.
2: Lipstick trivia question number one is, all right, Clint, in ancient Greece, a law required sex workers to always wear what? In ancient Greece, a law required sex workers to always wear what? Is it A, skimpy low-cut togas? Wow. In ancient Greece, a law required sex workers to always wear what? Is it B, thigh-high sandals? Or in ancient Greece, a law required sex workers to always wear what? Is it C, lip paint? What do you say, Clint? A, B, or C?
0: We're going to go with A.
2: A, exactly right. Nice job. Right. You got one down, Clint. Here you go. Lipstick trivia question number two. Here it is. What was made of crushed carmine beetles and ants? What was made of crushed carmine beetles and ants? Is it A, the first bug dope? Well, that kind of makes sense.
1: That'll teach them.
2: Like a, this is a warning to you.
1: Mm-hmm.
2: What was made of crushed carmine beetles and ants? Is it B, Cleopatra's red lipstick?
1: Wow.
2: Or what was made of crushed carmine beetles and ants? Is it C, the world's worst veggie dip? What do you say, Clint? A, B, or C?
0: I'm going to go with C.
2: You see?
1: That is right. Yeah,
2: nice job.
1: Not to be confused with hummus.
2: They're pretty close. All right, Clint, you got two down. Here comes a clean sweep now. Lipstick trivia question number three. Here it is. In her lifetime, the average woman spends about $1,700 on this. What is it? In her lifetime, the average woman spends about $1,700 on this. Is it A, cheap boxed wine?
1: That sounds like a low estimate.
2: Yeah, I think so, too. In her lifetime, the average woman spends about $1,700 on this. What is it? Is it B, lipstick? Or in her lifetime, the average woman spends about $1,700 on this. Is it C, dildos? What do you say, Clint? A, B, or C?
0: We're going to go with C.
2: Oh, there it is.
1: That's a low estimate, ladies.
2: All right, Clint. Beautifully played. Congratulations. You got them all. You're going to Funtown Splashdown USA, Route 1 Saco. Have a great time, man.
0: All right. Thank you.
2: You're welcome. Tell us where to climb for pure rock and fabulous prizes.
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Mo and Mandy all morning and pure rock slides all day. It's just what hard-working Mainers need to power through the day. This is Maine's mountain of pure rock, TOS. Now get out there and give us some, bub.

0: 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It is the Mountain Morning Show with the warning. 9:31. I'm Tom O. There's Mandy right there.
1: Morning.
0: Pretty cloudy today. Got some showers around too. It'll be in the 70s. I got a new Bigfoot sighting.
1: Oh, was it locally?
0: Pretty close. It was in Connecticut.
1: Nice.
0: Man says he came face to face with a Bigfoot early in the morning, July 5th, while driving home to Rhode Island from his cabin in rural Connecticut. He told investigators with the Bigfoot Field Researchers Organization that it jumped out in front of his car, forcing him to slam on the brakes.
1: It was
0: right there.
1: Wow.
0: He described the creature as 8 to 8.5 feet tall, walking on two legs, long, shaggy brown hair covering its body, arms that hung down to its knees. The creature never looked at him, kept walking right into the woods. Says he had to take a minute or two to calm down in order to keep driving. He also said he used to doubt that Bigfoot was real, but not anymore.
1: Is he sure that it wasn't just a bear with, like, worms? Like, just a really skinny bear?
0: No. Walking upright. Bears don't normally do that.
1: Sometimes.
0: Only in the circus. Or they're trying to get to the bait.
1: Yeah.
0: When asked if the creature looked male or female, he responded, there were no boobs.
1: But were there balls?
0: Right? Typical guy. He's just like, I'm checking out the boobs. I don't know. So there were no boobs. Although he did point out

0: it did have a pretty nice ass. So.
1: So still questionable.
0: Right, still questionable. Could just have itty bitty titties.
1: Mm-hmm.
0: Let's do some Godsmack. That's coming up.
2: 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And the only way for Maine to beat back their lies is for us to keep telling the truth.
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12: 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This is Maine's Mountain of Pure Rock, TOS. 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

0: Yeah.
1: 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It is the Mountain Morning Show with From Ashes to New. I'm Tom. Oh, there's Mandy right there.
2: Morning.
1: Russ says it's going to be pretty great today and some scattered showers around for a couple of days. And it'll be in the 70s. So tomorrow on the Mountain Morning Show, we've got Jay Stu in.
2: Yeah, you get to hang out with Jay Stu. He gets to torture Russ. It'll be great.
1: Bad news for Russ.
2: Yeah.
1: Couldn't be worse news for our meteorologist. But tomorrow on the Mountain Morning Show, we will have another pair of combo passes for Funtown Splashtown USA to give away. You can find them online at funtownsplashtownusa.com. Route 1, Saco. And let's go ahead and make room for Jay Stu to come on in here and take you through the middle of your day today. We will kick off a rock slide with some Ozzy. That's next.
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5: Good morning. Quite a bit of cloudiness today. Low to mid-70s this afternoon. Periods of rain, maybe a rumble of thunder tonight. Low 60s. Showers and thunderstorms, mid-60s tomorrow. Cloudy Thursday night, 59 to 63. Mostly cloudy on Friday, middle to upper 70s. Partly sunny skies on Saturday. This is Mountain Morning Show meteorologist Russ Murley from the NormsUseCars.com weather desk.
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Mountain of Pure Rock. That is Stained in a Rock Slide. Jay Stu here today. What I love about this song is it starts just like an actual Social Distortion show. It just builds up and builds up. The next thing you know, it's in your face. It's Born to Kill on TOS.

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It's the Heavy Lift with Jace 2 on the Mountain of Pure Rock, TOS.

0: TOS, the Mountain of Pure Rock. That's a tree you taking us out of a rock slide. I'm Jay Stu. It's the Heavy Lift. That rock slide was just brought to you by Diversified Inc., Penobscot Plaza, Bangor, or diversifiedinc.net. Pure Rock coming up from Queens of the Stone Age, Radiohead this hour. We will have a 420 Floyd pre-roll also coming up in just a little bit. So that'll get your morning off to a good start. Stay here on TOS.
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0: TOS, the Mountain of Pure Rock. That's Tim Montana, his latest Break Me Down on the Heavy Lift. I'm Jay Stu. Enjoying today, even though it's kind of just meh outside. That's my forecast. It's meh, followed by meh, and then tomorrow it's just going to be ah. We'll hear all about it from Russ in just a little bit. We get the forecast on the way. Plus, we'll kick off a rock slide six in a row. Get going with 3 days grace next.
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6: Quite a bit of cloudiness, maybe an isolated shower, low 70s this afternoon, periods of rain, maybe a rumble of thunder, 59 to 63 tonight, showers and thunderstorms, middle to upper 60s tomorrow. Cloudy tomorrow night, low 60s, mostly cloudy on Friday, middle to upper 70s, partly sunny on Saturday. This is Mountain Morning Show meteorologist Russ Murley from the NormsUsedCars.com weather desk.
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TOS, the Mountain of Pure Rock. That is a killer classic from Metallica and a rock slide. I'm Jay Stu. Right now we got Nickelback. This is Rattle the Cage on TOS.

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TOS, the Mountain of Pure Rock. It's Five Finger Death Punch. They just took us out of a rock slide. Jay Stu here with you today. That was brought to us by Varney Buick GMC on the Hogan Road in Bangor. Valuing long drives and great music without interruption, they're over at varneybpg.com. This week on the Mountain Morning Show, in fact, I'll be hanging out with Tom O tomorrow and Friday while Mandy takes a couple days off. There will be tickets to Funtown Splash Town up for grabs if you survive around the wacky, zany, goofy radio type quiz show. So listen up for that right around 9 a.m. That'd be pretty sweet. Go down there, ride a bunch of rides, get on the Tilt-A-Puke and the Hurl-A-Whirl or whatever it is, and have an absolute blast. So tune in tomorrow morning for that. Pure Rock coming up from Volbeat and Alice in Chains.

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1: Ongoing development on the outskirts of Los Angeles is forcing wild donkeys out of their natural habitat. There are wild donkeys in LA.
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1: 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Donkeys have been spotted crossing the 60 freeway and grazing along the shoulder, some of them already having sustained injuries.
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0: TOS, the Mount of Pure Rock. That's The Who with Johnny Hawkins, their latest lost soul here on The Heavy Lift. I'm Jay Stu. We have the 90s at noon headed your way in just a little bit. We're not far away at all. We got Megadeth coming up, Rammstein, some old school Seven Dust on the way. So get ready for all that. First, though, we got to kick off a rock slide. We got Velvet Revolver next.
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6: Periods of rain and maybe a rumble of thunder, 59 to 63 overnight tonight. Showers and thunderstorms tomorrow, Thursday, middle to upper 60s. Cloudy Thursday night, 59 to 63. Mostly cloudy on Friday, middle to upper 70s. Partly sunny, upper 70s to near 80 on Saturday. This is Mountain Morning Show meteorologist Russ Murley from the NormsUseCars.com weather desk.
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Death kicking off the 90s at noon today. I'm Jay Stu. It's time for our daily trip down memory lane. We got Rammstein coming up, Seven Dust, Tool. Right now it's Green Day on TOS. It's the 90s at noon.

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0: TOS, the Mount of Pure Rock. It's Rammstein on the 90s at noon. Also took us out of a rock slide thanks to Diversified Inc., Penobscot Plaza, Bangor, or diversifiedinc.net. I'm Jay Stu. If you ever wondered what du hast means, it's got a double meaning. So it's like a pun. It means you have, or it also means you hate. Because apparently the only thing that separates the two phrases is one letter. You hate, the version of du hast has two S's in it. But the regular one, you have, just has one S. So there you go. You learned something today. That's right. I took us all the way back to high school. It is the 90s at noon, right? We got pure 90s rock from Temple of the Dog on the way. Seven Dust coming up. It's the 90s at noon on TOS.
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0: You've seen the ads. Millions of dollars in lies are flooding Maine. 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Independent fact-checkers call attacks on Susan's Medicaid record false. The truth? Susan repeatedly votes to protect Medicaid and was named a Medicaid champion just last year by a national nonpartisan healthcare group. And those attacks on Susan's character, even calling her corrupt? Independent fact-checkers also prove those attacks are false. 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You can read the fact checks for yourself. 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She's consistently ranked America's most bipartisan senator. And the only way for Maine to beat back their lies is for us to keep telling the truth.
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0: Rush Man here, inviting you to join me every weeknight at 7 for the After Hours Rush. 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

0: TOS, the Mountain of Pure Rock. That is the Chili Peppers on the 90s at noon today. I'm Jay Stu. We're going to stay in the 90s because that's what we do. We will right up until we just cannot possibly do it any longer. But we got to kick off a rock slide. So six in a row, fire off with Filter next.
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1: License and registration, please. Hey, your friend is making a very weird face. Is he okay?
0: He just ate hot wings from the gas station.
1: I see. 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
0: I'm not sure how that got there, officer.
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0: Oh, thanks, man.
1: Tell your friend those work better lit. And remember, Green Bear 420 is not just a store, it's a lifestyle.
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1: Quite a bit of cloudiness, maybe an isolated shower, low 70s this afternoon, periods of rain, maybe a rumble of thunder, 59 to 63 tonight, showers and thunderstorms, middle to upper 60s tomorrow. Cloudy tomorrow night, low 60s, mostly cloudy on Friday, middle to upper 70s, partly sunny on Saturday. This is Mountain Morning Show meteorologist Russ Murley from the NormsUseCars.com weather desk.
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TOS, the Mountain of Pure Rock. It's Metallica with a big giant orchestra. That was No Leaf Clover in a Rock Slide. I'm Jay Stu. Right now it's Wage War on TOS.

Nobody outworks Mainers. And nobody outrocks the mountain. Nobody. It's the Heavy Lift with J-Stew on the Mountain of Pure Rock.

0: TOS, the Mountain of Pure Rock. That is 3 Days Grace, their latest on the heavy lift today. That's Don't Want to Go Home Tonight. I'm Jay Stu. That also wrapped up a rock slide. Thanks to Varney Buick GMC on the Hogan Road in Bangor, valuing long drives and great music without interruption. They're over at varneybpg.com. On the way, we got Pure Rock from Guns N' Roses. We got a killer classic from Queen coming up. Stay right here. It's TOS.
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1: Johnny Depp is making a comeback in an unexpected way. He's set to star in Ebenezer, A Christmas Carol, with horror heavyweight Ty West directing. It is Ty, right?
2: Yeah. Oh, he's going to be Scrooge? Oh, that'll be interesting.
1: Paramount's closing the deal, eyeing a November 2026 release. As expected, this version promises a darker twist on the Dickens classic ghost story. The original holiday tale follows Ebenezer Scrooge's journey through his past, present, and future.
2: Right.
1: For Depp, this is one of his biggest roles since the 2022 legal win against Amber Heard.
2: That's right. Well, we haven't seen much of him since then. And actually, in this new version of A Christmas Carol, I believe the ghost of Christmas past will poop in his bed.
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0: TOS, the Mountain of Pure Rock. That's Papa Roach on the Heavy Lift. It's their latest See You in Hell. I'm Jay Stu. We are going to kick off a rock slide because your work day needs to exit. We need to get it out of here. We're at midweek, and I feel like if we can just push through a little longer, then we can get over the hump, and then we'll be that much closer to the weekend. So we're going to get a rock slide going here in just a bit with Deftones. They're next.
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1: Periods of rain and maybe a rumble of thunder, 59 to 63 overnight tonight. Showers and thunderstorms tomorrow, Thursday, middle to upper 60s. Cloudy Thursday night, 59 to 63. Mostly cloudy on Friday, middle to upper 70s. Partly sunny, upper 70s to near 80 on Saturday. This is Mountain Morning Show meteorologist Russ Murley from the NormsUseCars.com weather desk.
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It's the Heavy Lift with Jace 2 on the Mountain of Pure Rock. 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

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It's Autumn Kings, their latest, Gone, Gone, Gone, taking us out of a rock slide. That was brought to us by Diversified Inc., Penobscot Plaza, Bangor, or diversifiedinc.net. 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

0: Broken Mirror. TOS, the Mountain of Pure Rock. That is Architects on the Heavy Lift. Their latest, Broken Mirror. I'm Jay Stu. I'm going to get out of here. It's time for the guru to come on in. The Mountain Menage a Trois today will be three in a row from Rush. I've watched a ton of the videos of their reunion tour right now. What's cool is, for the most part, with the exception of a few loudmouth douchebags in the comments section, everybody is super supportive of the lineup changes the band has made. You know, they've got Annika Niles on drums. They've got a keyboard player to help take some of the heavy lift. See what I did there? Off of Getty. So that, I think it's awesome. I support it wholeheartedly. So let's rock out to three in a row from them coming up in just a bit. First, though, we're going to get into six in a row. Rock Slide fires off with Shinedown next.
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4: Quite a bit of cloudiness, maybe an isolated shower, low 70s this afternoon, periods of rain, maybe a rumble of thunder, 59 to 63 tonight, showers and thunderstorms, middle to upper 60s tomorrow. Cloudy tomorrow night, low 60s, mostly cloudy on Friday, middle to upper 70s, partly sunny on Saturday. This is Mountain Morning Show meteorologist Russ Murley from the NormsUseCars.com weather desk.
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0: TOS Maine's Mountain of Pure Rock. So much beautiful, brutal energy from that band live 1 week ago. That was last Wednesday at the Maine Savings Amphitheater when Eva Under Fire was here with Five Finger Death Punch. Come back again anytime. Villainous right there. Hello.
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1: 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Got three from Russia on the way on the TOS Mountain Menage a Trois. And this is Greta Van Fleet on the Mountain of Pure Rock, TOS.

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Happy birthday to Geddy Lee Weinrib. He is 73 today. Bassist extraordinaire. Voice from outer space. Man, he's just the greatest. Tom Sawyer.

0: Free Will and Working Man on the TOS Mountain Menage a Trois today for Getty's birthday. And that wraps up another Pure Rock Slide brought to you by Varney Buick GMC on the Hogan Road in Bangor, valuing long drives and great music with an interruption, varneybpg.com. Breaking Benjamin's latest, that's on the way. We'll do some Mammoth next. It's TOS.
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1: A woman is facing charges after two children were injured after falling off her moving vehicle in Pennsylvania. Oh, my God. The incident happened last month. Two 9-year-old children fell off the hood of a moving vehicle at a park, which was allegedly being driven by 28-year-old Caitlin Golding. Police say one of the boys was unresponsive following the incident and the other suffered from broken bones. Good Lord. She now faces multiple charges, including aggravated assault by motor vehicle, simple assault, and reckless endangerment.
2: Yeah. Oh, yeah. And improper use of a ratchet strap.
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TOS and Fresh Out the Kitchen from MGK and Fred Durst. That is Fix Your Face, already dominating on the TOS Top 10 Countdown, number two this week. Paul Wolf is your host, although he's off this weekend, so I think I'm going to come in and do the Top 10 on Sunday. That ought to be fun. 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Before MGK and Fred Durst, it was Pearl Jam, killer classics, and the best new rock, and more of it next. Guaranteed at least six in a row with another rock slide coming down the mountain. We'll start that with Taylor.

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3: Periods of rain and maybe a rumble of thunder, 59 to 63 overnight tonight. Showers and thunderstorms tomorrow, Thursday, middle to upper 60s. Cloudy Thursday night, 59 to 63. Mostly cloudy on Friday, middle to upper 70s. Partly sunny, upper 70s to near 80 on Saturday. This is Mountain Morning Show meteorologist Russ Murley from the NormsUseCars.com weather desk.
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This is

Oh yeah, love it. That extra strength Gilmore guitar on the mountain of pure rock TOS. It is 420 Floyd with What Do You Want From Me? That's from the Division Bell. And 420 Floyd is brought to you every Monday through Friday, right about this time, by our good friends at Green Bear 420 and Green Bear Green Care there at 531 Moosehead Trail in Newport. Not just a store. Oh, no, no, no. It's a lifestyle. That's another rock slide right there. On the way, the new one from A Perfect Circle, and we'll come back next with 5F.

0: Hey, your friend is making a very weird face. Is he okay?
1: He just ate hot wings from the gas station.
0: I see. You have one of those hippie stickers from Green Bear 420.
1: I'm not sure how that got there, officer.
0: My wife and mother both go there and can't say enough good things.
1: I'm glad they could help, man.
0: I actually pulled you over to return your wallet that you dropped pumping gas.
1: Oh, thanks, man.
0: Tell your friend those work better lit. And remember, Green Bear 420 is not just a store. It's a lifestyle.
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1: Their new EP, Part One, Funeral Songs, comes out on September 4th. Just in time for your Labor Day listening. 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All right, they're going to be, I don't know if they've started the tour yet. I don't think so, but they're on tour with Seven Dust this summer. Got a couple of shows later in the month in August at the Hampton Beach Casino Ballroom. It's the Dead 7 Tour, and how's about we do some Seven Dust next to get another relentless rock slide coming down the mountain.
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2: Periods of rain and maybe a rumble of thunder, 59 to 63 overnight tonight. Showers and thunderstorms tomorrow, Thursday, middle to upper 60s. Cloudy Thursday night, 59 to 63. Mostly cloudy on Friday, middle to upper 70s. Partly sunny, upper 70s to near 80 on Saturday. This is Mountain Morning Show meteorologist Russ Merley from the NormsUseCars.com weather desk.
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That's right, it's Gooey Time with Def Leppard and a killer classic and the best new rock now from The Warning. You're in a rock slide on the hard drive home. This is TOS, the mountain.

0: TOS, the mountain of pure rock. Of what? The mountain of pure rock. Man, oh man. That is new from Ashes to New from their Reflections album. It's called Die for You, and it is en fuego, my friends. It is shot from number 10 all the way up to number 6 this week on the TOS Top 10 Countdown. All right, that wraps up another Pure Rock Slide right there, brought to you by Varney Buick GMC on the Hogan Road in Bangor. Valuing long drives and great music without an interruption, VarneyBPG.com. The Atreyu song, All For You, that debuted at number 10 this week on the TOS Top 10. We'll play that and some Godsmack next. Hang on.
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0: 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Black Crowes just before that, and a great one from Shake Your Moneymaker. We did twice as hard. It's killer classics and the best new stuff and more fabulous prizes. Now, this week, we've got something very special. It is Funtown, Splashtown, combo passes, a pair of them. And I cannot ever forget going on the Astrosphere the first time. I was 9 years old. So that's 50 years ago. 50th anniversary of the Astrosphere this year. I mean, that ride stays with you forever. The images on the walls when you're going around in circles and the lasers and the ELO fire on high. What an experience. So glad it's still there. Anyway, you can win the combo passes simply by surviving a round of the wacky, zany, goofy radio-type quiz show with Tom O and Mandy. That happens right around 9 a.m. 50th anniversary of the Astrosphere. Can you believe it? It's more fabulous prizes all summer long from the Mountain of Pure Rock, TOS. Funtown, Splashtown, USA, Route 1, Saco. And another rock slide is on the way. We'll start that next with Rob Zombie.
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0: Periods of rain and maybe a rumble of thunder, 59 to 63 overnight tonight. Showers and thunderstorms tomorrow, Thursday, middle to upper 60s. Cloudy Thursday night, 59 to 63. Mostly cloudy on Friday, middle to upper 70s. Partly sunny, upper 70s to near 80 on Saturday. This is Mountain Morning Show meteorologist Russ Merle from the NormsUseCars.com weather desk.
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Sublime with Jacob on the lead vocals, honoring his dad until the sun explodes right there. And Brenton Smith in Shinedown honored his father, who was in the audience the other night at a Shinedown concert. He got pretty emotional before this one right here. It's Simple Man in a Rock Slide on the TOS Hard Drive Home.

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0: TOS, Maine's Mountain of Pure Rock. Looking forward to hearing the rest of it. Billy Gibbons is on there, Slash, and Jerry Cantrell, among others. The entire state of Tim Montana comes out this Friday. From it, Break Me Down right there. More of the best new rock on the Mountain of Pure Rock, TOS, and a killer classic from Nirvana just before that. That wraps up another Pure Rock Slide brought to you by Diversified Inc., Penobscot Plaza, Bangor, diversifiedinc.net. All right, Rushman's in at 7 o'clock with Mandatory Metallica to start off after hours here on the Mountain. Of course, he's got Roll Your Own tonight at 9, something you want to hear. Tap the mic on the TOS app. Let him know who you are, where you are, of course, what you'd like to hear. Or you can give him a call, 621-WTOS-619-867. To get you to the Rushman, I've got new music on the way from Foo Fighters. Another one from your favorite toy is coming up. We'll do some Tool, Architects, and Falling in Reverse is next on TOS.
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0: 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After a devastating attack on 9/11, Susan Collins led the way forward, enacting historic bipartisan national security reforms that made us safer. 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And she delivered the Social Security Fairness Act, boosting the incomes of 25,000 Maine retirees. 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And as chair of the powerful Appropriations Committee, Susan is delivering the investments that strengthen communities across our state. America's most bipartisan senator, always working for Maine.
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Killer Classics and the best new stuff. Another guaranteed at least six in a row on the way. A rock slide coming down the mountain with the latest from 3 Days Grace. We'll get some Godsmack in there. And, of course, mandatory Metallica with the Rush Man tonight at 7 o'clock. I'll get another rock slide going next with Seven Dust. That is it for the goo. Back again tomorrow at around 3 o'clock for another TOS Hard Drive Home. Good night. Thanks for listening. And remember, if the conniption fits, wear it. Guru out, Rush Man in. Enjoy the show. Sleep.

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Kick it off with Battery tonight. Rush Band check it in with a pure rock slide. Godsmack. Also The Who featuring Johnny Hawkins all the way. This is 3 Days Grace on TOS.

0: 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I'm Britton.
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0: Lost Soul from The Who and Johnny Hawkins on TOS, the Mountain of Pure Rock. Speak, Godsmack, also 3 Days Grace, a Mandatory Metallica, 2x4 and Battery, wrapping up a rock slide. That is brought to you by Barty Buick GMC on the Hogan Road in Bangor, valuing long drives and great music without interruption, BartyBPG.com. 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All right, we've got some wage war on deck.
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1: A Louisiana restaurant is under investigation after a viral video showed employees skinning a deer behind the building. Pineville police found evidence that the deer carcass was then stored in the restaurant's freezer alongside other food items intended for customers.
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0: New from Social Distortion on TOS, the Mountain of Pure Rock. From the album Born to Kill, there you had the latest one tonight. Those guys recently played the State Theater in Portland. Goo was there, said the show was great, and the place was packed. Local Ace before that on After Hours, brought to you by Farmingdale Self Storage. 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Rush Man with another rock slide. This day in history out of the cellar all the way. And those roll your own requests. Tap the mic button on the TOS app. Love to hear from you. Limp Bizkit is next.
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